0: Thou shalt say
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1: Chaka chaka chaka chaka chaka Khan. 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Chaka Khan. Chaka Khan. Let me rock it. Let me rock it. Chaka Khan. Let me rock it. That's all I wanna do. 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

back with the bass. 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And I'm here to combine beats and lyrics to make you shake your pants, take a chance. 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Grab a girl, don't wait, make a twirl. It's your world, and I'm just a swirl. 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

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It's gonna make you sweat till you bleed. 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

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Seems like we're making up more than we're making love. 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
0: And about this year, mother grow me. No. Give me some bass when we sing something first. Me go, sir.